0: generated will be used by Atlassian to help meet the renewable energy needs of its Sydney base, which is currently under construction and due to open in 2028. Labor will legislate to protect workers and businesses from dodgy labor hire providers if re-elected in New South Wales. A report into the Western Sydney Airport Metro project released earlier this year found suspected underpayment of workers, insurance fraud, tax fraud, and unaccounted invoices. Farmers, unions, and businesses have also raised concerns about labor hire providers. The state government says if re-elected, it will establish a labor hire licensing scheme which will protect public and private sector supply chains. The next state election will be in March 2027. A long-running foreign bribery investigation has finished with a settlement and will not be referred to prosecutors. The Australian Federal Police spent 13 years investigating the conduct of SMEC International, formerly known as Snowy Mountains Engineering Corporation, in several jurisdictions including Sri Lanka and Vietnam. The parties agreed to a $9 million settlement, which does not involve any admission of liability by SMEC. The AFP says it remains committed to detecting, disrupting and deterring foreign bribery. Minor to moderate flooding is possible in parts of northeast Victoria, Gippsland and central Victoria from today into the weekend. Heavy rain is forecast to continue today. A SpaceX Dragon capsule has docked with the International Space Station.
1: And contact confirmed. Dragon Grace and Crew 13 making contact with the International Space Station at 6.05 p.m. Central Time, 263 statute miles over the Northeast Pacific Ocean. The total transit time from launch to docking, 7 hours and 55 minutes, the fastest for an American spacecraft to the International Space Station.
0: Four astronauts are on board the rocket, which was launched from the US state of Florida early this morning, Australian time. NASA says while on the ISS, the crew will conduct scientific investigations and technology demonstrations to help prepare humans for future exploration missions to the Moon and Mars. Sydney is set to showcase the country's multicultural talent this evening in a competition celebrating singing, dance and unique cultural acts. Participants will be evaluated on criteria such as originality and cultural representation. The audience also will play a role in voting for their favourite acts. Finalist Bu Aris will celebrate his Turkish and Arab heritage at this year's AIM Talent Awards.
2: For me, this competition is more than a stage. It's a chance to represent every artist who's ever felt caught between cultures and, you know, turn that identity into something powerful.
3: Kalbim duraksız, haykırışlarda.
0: Turning to sport, in swimming, Lani Pallister and Sam Short have continued their dominance at the National Short Course Championships with titles in the 400-metre freestyle. Brittany Castelluzzo won the women's 100-metre butterfly. Iona Anderson took the women's 50-metre backstroke. Tara Kinder claimed the women's 200-metre individual medley, while David Schlicht won the men's. Today is the final day of the event, which serves as a qualifier for the World Championships in December.
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Good morning, Casino. Sorry, I'm running a little bit late this morning. Got here a couple of minutes late. I'd like to be a little bit earlier to the station to relieve the presenter before me. And that presenter was, of course, Jenny Peterson. Thank you very much, Jenny, for your beautiful mornings with Jenny's tunes, music mix. Great program. Always listen in. I'm always sitting there at home listening in when I'm at home. And great program, Jenny. Thank you very much. And I'll be here till 1 p.m. With my melting pot of musical styles. And then you've got Sandra Humphreys coming in from 1 p.m. to 4 p.m. Filling in Graham's old spot, Graham Rooney, who's having a nice retirement up there in Queensland. Then we've got Jenny Ryan coming in at 4 p.m. to 6 p.m. with Spencer Time with Jenny Ryan, Drive Time Variety. 6 p.m. to 9 p.m. you've got Malcolm Fields with Malcolm's Field of Dreams, country, Aboriginal and rock and roll mix. We'll keep you well entertained into the evening tonight, so don't touch that dial. Leave it right where it is, and hopefully you'll get some great entertainment today. My first song there was going out to Margaret Coles, that was, of course, Patsy Cline's Walking After Midnight. There you go, Margaret. There's your Patsy Cline hit for the day. Now, for the first part of my program, I've got a double album, Aussie Country Greats. So this is all Aussie. We're going to have Aussie Country Greats, and hopefully they'll be good music for you. And we'll play them right through both CDs, so that'll give us almost 2 hours, approximately, pretty close to 2 hours. Then I'll think of something for the last hour of the program. And our first song today off the album, Australian Greatest, Australian Country Greats, it's called, Volumes 1 and 2. And we got Lee Kernaghan coming up with Gunda Windy Moon. Then we got Catherine Britt with Hillbilly Pickin' Ramblin' Girl. And Becky Cole with Rainbows, Dreams and Butterflies.

These hands can turn timber into good stockyard rails. This bag knows the burden of toil. Between fixing up fences

0: Okay, listeners, it's now time for the casino and Northern Rivers area weather forecast for Friday, the 2nd of October, 2026. And the forecast reads sunny. Winds are northeasterly, opposite direction. Winds are northeasterly, 15 to 25 kilometres an hour, becoming light in the evening. A daytime maximum temperature in the mid to high 20s. Temperature range expected for today, a minimum of 8 Celsius this morning, heading to 29 Celsius. And the possibility of rainfall is zero. Chance of any rain at all is zero. Fire danger for the far north coast is moderate. Sun protection recommended from 8:10 a.m. to 3 p.m. today. UV index predicted to reach 9, which is very high. So if you're going to be out in the sun for any extended long periods of time, I suggest you put on long sleeve shirt, long pants, socks and shoes. Put on a hat, and if you start to feel overheated, move into the shade and drink plenty of water and stay hydrated. And that's your weather forecast for today, Friday, the 2nd of October, 2026, proudly brought to you by your KFM presenters.
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1: Yeah, wouldn't miss it. I'll be around listening, I'm sure. Alrighty, coming up next, we've got Travis Collins with Start the Car. Sarah Stora with Beautiful Circle. And Adam Harvey, God Made Beer.

0: Okay, listeners, yes, we'll do a couple of community announcements for you to finish up the community announcements for today from what Jenny left me. Jenny done the other few, so I'll do these couple. The Casino Richmond Valley Brine Citizen Association Branch October meeting is on Monday, the 12th of October, at 10 a.m. in the Casino Baptist Church Hall, corner of Canterbury and West Streets Casino. 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Join us for a cuppa at 10 a.m. Outings for the month. One is for the International White Cane Day celebration, Thursday the 15th of October. Assemble at 11:30 a.m. at the Council Chambers. And two will be Tuesday the 20th of October. Visit Southview Peach Orchard. 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For details of all activities, contact Denise Green on 0448 014682. And I'll give you that number again shortly. If you didn't have a pen and paper handy, go and get it quick. Get back, and I'll give you that number again for Denise. If you're interested in getting along to the Blind Citizens Association Branch for Casino, October meeting is on Monday, the 12th of October, 2026, at 10 a.m. in the Casino Baptist Church, corner of Canterbury and West Streets Casino. And you can phone Denise for all the information you need on 0448 014682. Okay, our next one and last one for today for me will be the Casino Art Gallery. They're doing a watercolor art prize for 2026. Started on the 19th of September. It runs through to the end of the month, the 31st of October. 148 Bark Street Casino. A fabulous exhibition. Total prize money is $4,000. Outstanding art for all to enjoy. The opening event was on the 19th of September. That's all gone now. We're now into the gallery hours. The gallery hours are Thursday, Friday, Saturday, and Sunday, 10 a.m. to 3 p.m. during exhibition. 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Just type in Casino Art Gallery and it should pop up there. Yeah, that's it. That's it for your community announcements today from me. Maybe Sandra Humphries might read out a couple in her show, or one of the other presenters today. Alrighty, so I think where are we up to? Well, I think we've got one more. I think we've got Harvey, John Harvey, to come up. Adam Harvey, sorry. Adam Harvey with God Made Beer. Sorry, Sarah Stora. Beautiful circle.
1: This work.

0: 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I love you.
1: 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ABL, the place to sell.
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4: Yeah, I think I'd know what happened if I asked my wife to get me a beer out of the fridge. Yeah, she'd say something like, yeah, and what'd your last slave die as? Die from. Yeah, get it. It's supposed to be a joke. Alrighty, coming up, Samantha McClimmett, I hope I got that right, cooking in my kitchen. Luca Shear and Medicine Wheel, Ragged Bloody Heroes, sounds like an Anzac song, and Gina Jeffries, Girls Night Out. It is Friday.

If you enjoy country music, why don't you join us at the Casino Country Music Club? We'd love to see you on the third Sunday of each month in the upstairs auditorium at the Casino RSM Club. Whether you like to sing, play an instrument, or just like to tap your feet, you'll be most welcome to join us from 10 a.m. on the third Sunday of the month with an open invitation to visiting artists. For more information about the Casino Country Music Club, please ring Carol on 0499 147 476.

Okay, folks, yes, Girls Night Out. Sounds like fun. Woohoo! All right, up next we've got Jack Nicolia. I hope I got that right. 3 days driving. And then we'll have Tamara Stewart with Simple Things. And Ann Kirkpatrick with Out of the Blue.

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1: Hello, I'm Laura Devoy. Restrictions on international student visas have come into effect today. The rules aim to limit students switching courses or providers and prevent them from bringing their family to Australia. The changes were part of the federal government's migration overhaul, which comes at a time of heightened debate around how many migrants should be allowed into Australia. In a speech to the National Migration Conference this morning, Assistant Minister for International Education and Citizenship Julian Hill said the new rules don't apply to families already in Australia.
2: And families already in Australia are fully grandfathered as an exception, because this government's not in the business of breaking up families who are already onshore here. Australia welcomes genuine students seeking a premium Australian education, but the government will not back down from seeking to manage the size and the shape of the onshore student market.
1: More heavy rain is forecast for today.

0: after Melbourne received more than half its average October rainfall yesterday. A low-pressure system over southwestern New South Wales is to blame. David Kroc from the Bureau of Meteorology says minor to moderate flooding is possible in parts of northeast Victoria, Gippsland and central Victoria from today into the weekend.
1: There's no flood warnings current at the moment, but as that rain falls on the catchments, many of those catchments are wet, particularly in northeast Victoria, so we could see flood warnings issued over the next few days, particularly in eastern Victoria.
0: Heavy rain is also forecast for parts of Victoria and New South Wales tomorrow, though conditions are expected to ease on Sunday. Jetstar says there shouldn't be any delays today as staff take industrial action at multiple airports. The Australian Service Union says members will participate in one-hour stoppages and will cease non-essential duties, including passenger announcements and calls, for the day. They've knocked back a pay offer from Jetstar. It comes ahead of a busy weekend of travel. Sydney will host the NRL Grand Final on Sunday, while Monday is a public holiday in New South Wales, Queensland, South Australia and the ACT. Tasmania's water utility has announced changes to fixed sewerage prices following significant increases. In July, fixed sewerage charges became based on the size of a property's water pipe connection rather than their sewerage usage. As a result, some businesses, sporting and community groups reported a 500% price increase. In a statement, Tas Water says the transition had unintended consequences for a large number of customers. Victoria's Ian Potter State Theatre has reopened 6 months ahead of schedule. The 2,000-seat theatre was upgraded to include state-of-the-art lighting and sound, better accessibility and new seats. Since opening in 1984, the theatre has hosted 20 million visitors. To mark its reopening, Arts Centre Melbourne has curated performances involving more than 200 Victorians. Celebrations will begin tomorrow. Turning to sport, in cricket, the Men's One Day International World Cup will open with a blockbuster clash between Australia and India. South Africa, Zimbabwe and Namibia will host the tournament, which will get underway in October 2027. Australia, the reigning champions, will face India, Zimbabwe, Afghanistan, Pakistan and a yet-to-be-determined qualifier in the group stage. And in rugby league, thousands of people have descended on Raymond Terrace in the New South Wales Hunter region for the annual Currie Knockout. More than 150 men's, women's and junior teams are taking part in the tournament over the long weekend.
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Yes, of course, that was Anne Kirkpatrick, Out of the Blue. All right, coming up, we've got John Schumann and the Vagabond Crew, Waltz and Matilda. Then we've got Tanya Kernighan, brother of Lee Kernighan, Dunroman Station, and Josh Arnold with Scarify. Okay. We'll listen to those.

0: Okay, listeners, it's now time to do the casino and Richmond Valley weather forecast for Friday, the 2nd of October, 2026. Up here in the north end of New South Wales, it's going to be a sunny day. Winds northeasterly, 15 to 25 kilometres, becoming light in the evening. A daytime maximum temperature in the mid to high 20s. Temperature range expected for today from a minimum of 8 Celsius to a maximum of 29 Celsius. Possibility of rainfall is zero. Chance of any rain at all is zero. Fire danger for the far north coast is moderate. Sun protection recommended from 8:10 a.m. to 3 p.m. UV index predicted to reach 9, which is very high. So if you're going to be out in the sun for any extended long periods of time, please put on long sleeve shirt, long pants, socks and shoes, put on a hat, and if you feel overheated, slip into the shade and keep yourself hydrated with plenty of fluids, especially water. And that's your weather forecast for today, Friday the 2nd of October 2026. 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

Okay, folks, yes, coming up next for your listening pleasure, we have, first of all, Slim Dusty, Star Trucker. That's going out to my daughter Louise. Louise down in Sydney there, and she's visiting the War Veterans Home there at Narrabeen, and visiting an elderly lady. I don't know her name. Not quite sure whether my... All right. Yes, Robin. Hopefully, Robin, you can hear this. This is also going out to Robin with Star Trucker, Slim Dusty. That'll be followed by My Boomerang Won't Come Back by Charlie Drake and Empty Arms Hotel, Reg Lindsay.

There you go, folks. That goes out to all the Slim Dusty fans out there. Not only my daughter down there in Sydney visiting her friend. Now, I did have a little text here. That I had the wrong name before for the lady that my daughter is visiting. The lady whose name will be unmentioned here, lived at Currycurry. And as a child, and also lived in Newcastle, so she must be a very happy lady with Newcastle in the grand final this Sunday. Good luck to Newcastle. I don't really care who wins, but I'll go for Newcastle anyway. So there you go. There's your Star Trucker Slim Dusty, all you Slim Dusty fans out there. Up next, My Boomerang Won't Come Back, Charlie Drake, followed by Empty Arms Hotel, Reg Lindsay, and then we'll have another Slim Dusty with his favourite or his most popular song, Pub With No Beer.

0: This is nice, isn't it? 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What a way to spend an evening. Sitting on a rock in the middle of the desert with me boomerang in me hand. I should very likely get bushwhacked. 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Hit him right behind the left elbow. Now then, slowly back.
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0: 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If you want your boomerang to come back, well, first you've got to throw it.
1: 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Daddy will be pleased. 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
0: Yes, I know that, but I mean, I think on this occasion, you know, you could be a bit more perspective.
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Now the publican's anxious for the quota to come, and there's a far away look on the face of the bum. The maid's gone all cranky, and

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He throws down his roll and rubs the sweat from his eyes. But when he is told, he says, "What's this I hear? I've trudged 50 blamin' miles to a pub."

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Okay, folks, our next few Aussie great songs to be played will be Lee Kernaghan, The Boys from the Bush. 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

Yes, Becky Cole there, Better Woman. Coming up, Travis Collins, I Was Wrong. Sarah Storer with Back Out Back. And Adam Harvey, When Lonely Met Love.

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3: Hello, I'm Laura Devoy. The federal government has announced a crackdown on lawyers and migration agents who illegally take money to give migration advice and misuse the system. The Home Affairs Department has been ordered to develop options to close a regulatory gap, which allows lawyers to pursue applications that have no reasonable prospect of success. Assistant Minister for Citizenship, Julian Hill, says false documentation is prepared or misleading information provided, with excessive fees for services that should never have been offered. He addressed the National Migration Conference this morning.
4: Ultimately, I do not have confidence in the policy regime or the system around which lawyers interact with the migration system. The Department has been asked to consider policy options to address these issues, and of course we'll work with the Attorney General and through her the Standing Council of Attorneys General in considering the appropriate options.
3: Western Australia says its GST deal is working for the nation and must be retained. Scarlett Coppola reports.
5: The Western Australian government has lodged its formal response to the Productivity Commission's interim report into the 2018 GST reforms. They recommended the federal government scrap its deal with Western Australia, describing it as a costly mistake. In its latest submission, the state government said the current distribution arrangements must continue and argued all states and territories and the Commonwealth have been better off since the reforms. Yesterday, Queensland's Treasurer David Janetsky called for an overhaul of the GST system at the National Press.

0: Club. The Prime Minister has ruled out changes to Western Australians' share.
1: The eSafety Commissioner says while some gaming platforms are taking action, more could be done to protect children from exploitation and violent extremist content. eSafety has released a new report which shows significant differences in the child safety measures taken by the providers of Roblox, Fortnite, Minecraft and Steam. Julian McGrant says some of the platforms are still relying on self-declaration for age assurance. She told the ABC platforms should be responsible for keeping children safe.
2: This is where we've started to put sustained regulatory pressure on some of these companies, but it's a shame that it requires that for them to uplift.
1: The Royal Flying Doctor Service is set to expand its reach. The service will take over from CareFlight in the Top End, Big Rivers and East Arnhem regions of the Northern Territory from the 1st of July next year. The RFDS already provides aeromedical retrieval services across Central Australia and the Barkly region. In a statement, NT Health Minister Steve Edgington says the services were essential to providing urgent and specialist care. A Hollywood film starring Academy Award-winning actor Jamie Foxx will be filmed in Victoria. The state government says production of Deadlocked will create nearly 900 jobs for local cast and crew and deliver more than $36 million to the state's economy. Foxx will portray a former Marine who is serving jury duty when a high-profile trial turns into a hostage situation. Australian actor Luke Hemsworth will also star in the film, and there's roles for 1,000 extras. Turning to sport, in the NBL, the Tasmania Jackjumpers have defeated Melbourne United by just 2 points. Taron Armstrong sealed the win for the Jackjumpers with 5 seconds left on the clock. Will Magnay was player of the match with 17 points and 12 rebounds. Tonight, the Illawarra Hawks will take on the Adelaide 36ers and the Perth Wildcats will face the Southeast Melbourne Phoenix.
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Yes, nifty little tune there from Adam Harvey, When Lonely Met Love. All right, coming up, we've got Samantha McClimont with Heart of a Man, Luca Shear and The Medicine Wheel with No Day Like Today, and Gina Jeffries with Angel.

0: Okay, folks, it's now time for the Casino and Northern Rivers Area weather forecast for Friday, the 2nd of October, 2026. And the description of the weather today is sunny. That's it, one word, sunny. Well, we'll try and add a bit more to it. Winds are northeasterly, 15 to 25 kilometres an hour, becoming light in the evening. A daytime maximum temperature in the mid to high 20s. Temperature range expected today from a minimum of 8 Celsius this morning, heading towards a maximum of 29 Celsius. Possibility of rainfall is zero. Chance of any rain at all is zero. Fire danger for the far north coast is moderate. Sun protection is recommended from 8:10 a.m. to 3 p.m. UV index predicted to reach 9, which is very high. So if you're going to be out in the sun for any extended long periods of time, please put on a long sleeve shirt, long pants, socks and shoes. Put on a hat. And if you're feeling overwhelmed and a bit hot, move into the shade and drink plenty of fluids like water. And that's your weather forecast for today, Friday the 2nd of October 2026. 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

Okay, folks, next song, Gina Jeffries, Angel. Jack Nicolia with Faster, and Tamara Stewart with Way Too Easy.

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1: Okay, folks, up next we've got Ann Kirkpatrick with Cradle of Love. John Schumann and the Vagabond crew with Scots of the Riverina. And Tanya Kernighan, A Bushman Can't Survive.

What a great little tune there from Tanya, and her brother Lee was in there as well. But he's not mentioned in the title of the song, but he did sing as well. A Bushman Can't Survive, very good. All right, I've got one more go on my classic Aussie country greats, Volume 2. I don't play Volume 1, Volume 2. This is the last one I've got here. Adam Harvey and Gina Jeffries with the Kokoda Anthem. Battle for Australia. So I hope you like it, and then I'll pick something else to play.

0: and fought and won.
1: Okay, folks, that's the end of my country program today. Up next, you've got Sandra Humphries in, filling in for where Graham Rooney used to be. But Graham's now living in luxury up there in Queensland, enjoying himself. Good on you, Graham. After the 1 p.m. News, you'll have Sandra Humphries in the studio. Alrighty, as I said, that was the end of my Aussie country greats songs for the morning. Now, this next one goes out to a special lady living in the War Veterans Retirement Home there in Narrabeen on the North Shore of Sydney. Her name is Daphne Rowland, and Daphne was born and raised in Currycurry, and she also lived in Newcastle, so I've been told. It was Daphne's birthday last month, and Daphne was 96 years of age, so good on you, Daphne. Now, because Newcastle are playing in the grand final this weekend, I thought I'd pick out of the computer a Newcastle song for you. I hope it comes up good. I'm not 100% sure how it'll go, but we will have the Newcastle song by Bob Hudson. It was produced in 1975. And I think it says the name of the album was Where We Were. Anyway, and then we'll have Don't Fence Me In. I love the old Don't Fence Me In, Roy Rogers. And maybe we'll get A Letter to Heaven by Dolly Parton to close up the show today. And that'll be my last three songs. Cheerio, everyone. And I'll be with you again tomorrow afternoon for the Slim Dusty, 6 before 6 p.m., only here on Cow FM.

Newcastle, they have very strange mating habits. All the young women of Newcastle walk down the main street, which is called Hunter Street, for reasons that will become obvious later on in the song. All the young men of Newcastle drive down Hunter Street in their hot FJ Holdens with chrome-plated grease nipples and double-reverse overhead twin-cam door handles, sitting eight abreast in the front seat, and they lean out the window and say real cool things to the sheilas on the footpath, like, g'day. And every now and then, of course, one of the young ladies thinks to herself, ooh, she thinks.

0: Anyway, there was this mob of blokes driving down Hunter Street in the front seat of the hot FJ with chrome-plated grease nipples and twin overhead foxtails. And the coolest of them all, who got to sit near the window, was young Normie. They pulled up outside the Parthenon milk bar, and standing outside the Parthenon was this beautiful-looking Sheila.
1: Oh! Oh!
0: Said young Normie, who'd come top in his class in English.
1: Oh, he said.
0: So he leaned out the window and he said real suave, like he said, G'day. This 9-foot-tall Hell's Angel came out of the Parthenon milk bar, looked at Norm and said, oh, what are you? Norm said, what are you? Bloke on the footpath said, you want to go, do you, mate, eh? Norm said, yeah, you want to go, mate. Bloke on the footpath said, yeah, I'll have a go. Norm said, do you know who you're picking? The bloke on the footpath said, nah, who am I picking? Norm said, you find out, mate. And all of a sudden there was a break in the traffic. As any young Newcastle lad knows, when you're getting monstered by a 9-foot-tall Hell's Angel, and there's a break in the traffic,

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3: Hello, I'm Alyssa Delfs. The first sod has been turned on an undersea electricity and data interconnector. Laura Devoy reports.
4: Marinus Link will operate between northwest Tasmania and the Latrobe Valley in Victoria. The project includes high-voltage direct current cables, fibre-optic cables, a communication station and converter stations at each end. Cables will span 345 kilometres, 255 kilometres will be undersea across the Bass Strait and 90 kilometres will be underground in Gippsland, Victoria. Premier Jeremy Rockcliffe says the project will create jobs and lower power prices. Stage 1 construction is expected to be completed by 2030.
3: Significant rainfall is expected to continue across Victoria in the days ahead, with much of the state already battered by storms and flash flooding. Melbourne recorded one of its wettest October days in years after the city received up to 25 millimetres of rain within an hour yesterday afternoon, with other areas of Victoria also hit hard. More than 200 calls for help were made to the SES, including 6 water rescues, after parts of Melbourne were hit by flash flooding. The city was plunged into darkness about 3 p.m. as the system moved through. Meanwhile, the Bureau of Meteorology's David Crock says minor to moderate flooding is possible in parts of northeast Victoria, Gippsland and central Victoria from today into the weekend.
5: There's no flood warnings current at the moment, but as that rain falls on the catchments, many of those catchments are wet, particularly in northeast Victoria, so we could see flood warnings issued over the next few days, particularly in eastern Victoria.
3: Victoria has introduced a new way to report hate crimes against the LGBTQI plus community. The new community reporting tool doesn't involve going to the police and will act as a way for people to report discrimination, sexual harassment, vilification, hate speech or human rights concerns without a formal complaint. It comes as a parliamentary inquiry into anti-LGBTIQA plus crimes in Victoria highlighted that many such incidents go unreported. The state's Minister for Equality says if you can't name it or count it, you can't fix it. But the online portal will change this, allowing policymakers to better understand what's happening across the community.

0: A 10-year landmark deal has been awarded to the Royal Flying Doctor Service to provide aeromedical retrievals across outback Northern Territory. The service is set to take over from Care Flight in the Top End, Big Rivers and East Arnhem regions as part of the $625 million contract. NT Health Minister Steve Edgington confirmed that the RFDS would provide emergency airlifts and hospital transfers across the regions from July 1 next year. The service already provides aeromedical retrieval services across Central Australia and the Barkly regions, but under the contract, the service would introduce new aircraft to replace its ageing fleet. The Queensland Fire Department is reminding the community about the importance of fire alarms. Mike Goldman, radio host, actor and TV personality, has launched a 12-part podcast with the department talking about how firefighters saved his family when his home was destroyed by a blaze at 4 a.m. Here's a snippet from the first episode.
1: Welcome to Firefighters, and now I would like to introduce the greatest living firefighter known to mankind. And I'm probably a little bit biased because he put out the fire in my burning house, him and his team. Mark Dutton, ladies and gentlemen.
0: And turning to sport, South Sydney's Latrell Sigwald has been named in a 23-man France squad ahead of the Rugby League World Cup. The 25-year-old, who made his NRL debut earlier this year, is the only Australian-based player included in the squad. He's eligible for France through his paternal grandfather. France will play its first World Cup match against Samoa later this month.
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Michael Bolton, and sitting on the dock of the bay, 8 minutes to 1 o'clock. G'day everyone, Sandra with you now on Cow, Casino's own wireless, 107.9 FM. And I'll be jumbling genres through until 4 o'clock today. Thank you so much to Greg for his melting pot of musical styles. And you'll be able to hear from Greg again tomorrow afternoon, 4 to 7. And he'll be featuring his 6 Before 6 tribute to Slim Dusty. Happy Friday to you. Here is Ian Moss, Tucker's daughter.

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And we're meant to be listening to John Farnham. Let's have another. Oh, yeah, that's him. Johnny Farnham and No One Comes Close.

0: From his CD Whispering Jack, John Farnham and No One Comes Close.
1: Historical Museum in Walker Street is open Wednesday, Thursday and Friday from 10 a.m. till 2 p.m. and it's well worth a visit. 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
0: And it certainly is, and thank you for that, Ian. And I hope that you are having a terrific afternoon.

And what do you reckon? Should you take the punt and go? That was Hazel and the Thief and the Magic of the Country. Hear the sound of absolutely no one. Ben Lee.

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3: Hello, I'm Alyssa Delfs. The Federal Trade Minister has proposed that Australia's super funds could be used to invest in the US meat industry to shield lamb producers from additional tariffs from the White House. Senator Don Farrell pitched the idea to the Trump administration during a G20 event in Wisconsin earlier this week. But speaking today, opposition leader Angus Taylor disagreed with the plan.
4: Now, if the government wants to go and buy American sheep, they need to explain that to the Australian people. But I can tell you what, they shouldn't be using Australians' money to do it. So I don't know where this idea came from. He's got a lot of explaining to do if he's going to convince me and I'm sure many Australians on this one.
3: Australia's artificial intelligence systems are being touted as some of the best in the world. Despite expert warnings, the government's safeguarding measures do not properly protect sensitive data from breaches. It comes after OpenAI broke into Medicare data earlier this year. This week, the Department of Home Affairs issued a directive advising federal departments to examine their older software and technology, which will be assessed for shortcomings in order of priority. Some tech security companies, however, have warned the edict is basically an extension of an existing system that doesn't work. But Infrastructure Minister Tim Ayres defended Australia's approach as world-leading despite the concerns. Australia's online safety watchdog has found major gaps in the way gaming platforms protect children from online harms. Adam Evans from NIRS News reports.
5: An e-safety review of Roblox, Fortnite, Minecraft and Steam found their approaches to tackling grooming, child exploitation and violent extremist content varied. Valve, the company behind Steam, was singled out as the only platform not using harsh matching, which helps quickly detect child sexual abuse material. The review also found that both Fortnite and Minecraft largely rely on users declaring their own age, making it harder to apply age-based protections. E-Safety Commissioner Julia Immung-Grant says services need to use systems that actually detect and disrupt harm before children are exposed to it.
3: Not all of Australia's states and territories will get a public holiday on Monday. The ACT, New South Wales and South Australia will enjoy a long weekend from tomorrow for Labor Day, a commemoration of the labour movement, which advocated for workers' rights. Queenslanders are also off on Monday for the King's birthday public holiday. Meanwhile, for the Northern Territory, Tasmania, Victoria and Western Australia, it will be business as usual with no public holiday on Monday. And 80 university students studying dentistry will provide free custom mouthguards to participants of the Koori Knockout.

0: The Get Your Guards On program returns for the third year with the biggest volunteer team to date. The University of Sydney Dental School will provide free custom fitted mouth guards to Aboriginal and Torres Strait Islander athletes competing at the event in Raymond Terrace this weekend. They'll also collect data as part of tailored research exploring attitudes, barriers and the effectiveness of mouth guard use in contact sports within Aboriginal and Torres Strait Islander communities in Australia. And in more sport, in the NBL, the Tasmanian Jack Jumpers defeated Melbourne United by just 2 points. Taron Armstrong sealed the win for the Jack Jumpers with 5 seconds left on the clock. Will Magne was player of the match with 17 points and 12 rebounds. Tonight, the Illawarra Hawks will take on the Adelaide 36ers and the Perth Wildcats will face the Southeast Melbourne Phoenix.
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0: 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That was with Matt.
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It was Bella McKenzie.

0: Chris Isaak, and You Owe Me Some Kind of Love. 3:08.
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2: Good afternoon, I'm Alyssa Delfs. Lawyers who lodge visa applications they know are unlikely to succeed will now be penalised as part of a federal crackdown on Australia's migration system. Registered migration agents and unregistered operators have been put on notice over the potential exploitation of vulnerable travellers. Agents who assist with applications they know or could foresee to have no legal basis will be banned under the proposed changes. That was the announcement today from Assistant Citizen Minister Julian Hill in a speech to the Migration Institute of Australia.
3: Ultimately, I do not have confidence in the policy regime or the system around which lawyers interact with the migration system. The department has been asked to consider policy options to address these issues, and of course we'll work with the Attorney General and through her, the Standing Council of Attorneys General, in considering the appropriate options.
2: The first sod has been turned on an undersea electricity and data interconnector. Laura Devoy reports.
4: Marinus Link will operate between northwest Tasmania and the Latrobe Valley in Victoria. The project includes high-voltage direct current cables, fibre optic cables, a communications station and converter stations at each end. Cables will span 345 kilometres, 255 kilometres will be undersea across the Bass Strait and 90 kilometres will be underground in Gippsland, Victoria. Premier Jeremy Rockcliffe says the project will create jobs and lower power prices. Stage 1 construction is expected to be completed by 2030.
2: Authorities are undertaking testing to determine if the deadly bird flu has spread to a new species of bird in Australia. Karen Durandy from NIRS News reports.
5: Almost 60 dead ibises have been found at Lake Wiruna in Bendigo, sparking fears of a bird flu outbreak. Wildlife rescuers have also found sick birds struggling to walk and behaving unusually. Volunteers say they're finding it difficult to watch it unfold without more support from authorities. Animal Justice Party MP Georgie Purcell has called for urgent answers on whether bird flu is behind the deaths. Samples have been sent for testing with no cases of bird flu confirmed in Bendigo so far.
2: A Russian-Australian man accused of spying on the Ukrainian military has appeared in court for the first time today via video link. The 27-year-old was arrested in Brisbane Southwest in August and charged with attempting to engage in foreign interference. The Victorian man reportedly travelled to Russia in October 2024 for military-style training before returning to Australia and allegedly going to Ukraine the following year to join its armed forces. He allegedly provided the location and operation of Ukrainian military activities to Russian forces as part of the country's ongoing invasion of its southwestern neighbour. He did not apply for bail and was remanded in custody and has not been required to enter a plea yet. And overseas, a US prisoner who would have been the first woman executed in 200 years in Tennessee has survived two lethal injection doses. Krista Pike has spent 30 years on death row after she was convicted of murdering a 19-year-old woman in 1995. Pike's legal team says she was rushed to hospital for life-saving care after the second attempt. A last-minute appeal to stop the lethal injection was overturned by the Supreme Court, but executions have been suspended in the US state for the rest of the year. And turning to sport, South Sydney's Latrell Siegwalt has been named in a 23-man France squad ahead of the Rugby League World Cup. The 25-year-old who made

0: His NRL debut earlier this year is the only Australian-based player included in the squad. He's eligible for France through his paternal grandfather. France will play its first World Cup match against Samoa later this month.
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Billy Joe Porter and Upside. And it's now 26 minutes past three, and coming up this afternoon, we've got Drive Time with Jenny Ryan, 4 till 6, and Malcolm Field with Field of Dreams, 6 until 9. Lots of great community radio still to come here on Casino's Own Wireless. Marcus Mumford.

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Gentle Minutes to Fool Paul Kelly, and Before Too Long. The Little River Band and Playing to Win.

playing to win the Little River Band. This next song is going out especially to Daphne this afternoon. Thank you for your message. It's Michael Carr and Hometown High School Reunion.

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And that was Jet and Oh Look What You've Done. Sandra Humphrey signing off for the day. Thanks so much for your company this afternoon. Very much appreciated. And I hope to be back jumbling genres with my Lazy Crazy Thursday program on Thursday from 10 through until 1. Enjoy your Friday afternoon and evening. Have a wonderful long weekend. And till next time, toodaloo and bye for now. I'm leaving you with Train and 50 Ways to Say Goodbye. Bye-bye.

0: big gaps in the behaviour of some companies, which could lead to immediate harm for children.
1: This is where we've started to put sustained regulatory pressure on some of these companies, but it's a shame that it requires that for them to uplift.
0: The notices issued to the providers of Roblox, Minecraft, Fortnite and Steam required them to explain how they were meeting the government's basic online safety expectations. Western Australia says its GST deal is working for the nation and must be retained. Scarlett Coppola reports.
2: The Western Australian government has lodged its formal response to the Productivity Commission's interim report into the 2018 GST reforms. They recommended the federal government scrap its deal with Western Australia, describing it as a costly mistake. In its latest submission, the state government said the current distribution arrangements must continue and argued all states and territories and the Commonwealth have been better off since the reforms. Yesterday, Queensland's Treasurer David Janetsky called for an overhaul of the GST system at the National Press Club. The Prime Minister has ruled out changes to Western Australians' share.
0: Significant rainfall is expected to continue across Victoria in the days ahead, with a flood watch in place today. It comes after Melbourne recorded one of its wettest October days in years, receiving up to 25 millimetres of rain within an hour yesterday afternoon. More than 200 calls for help were made to the SES, including six water rescues after parts of Melbourne were hit by flash flooding. Jesse Schlig from the SES told the ABC more rain is expected this weekend in northeastern and Gippsland parts of the state.
3: We're preparing our crews to respond to communities in those areas. Our volunteers do an amazing job. They train for this all year. They're so passionate about supporting their communities. So please, just a friendly reminder to communities to stay safe, not only for your own well-being, but also for those that need to come to potentially support and rescue you. Make safe decisions.
0: Queensland has seized more than 500 e-mobility devices through tough new laws cracking down on dangerous riders. The nation-first legislation was introduced just 3 months ago to take non-compliant devices off Queensland streets. Meanwhile, nearly 2,500 fines have been issued to drivers doing the wrong thing on e-bikes and e-scooters. And a crocodile at the Australian Reptile Park has predicted the winner of this year's NRL Grand Final. Elvis, the saltwater crocodile, was given a choice between two pieces of meat representing the Newcastle Knights and the Sydney Roosters. Here's the moment where Elvis made his choice.
4: If he doesn't go Newcastle, he's fired. Come on, big boy. Hey, what do you reckon? Yes! It's a Newcastle win. Give a big round of applause to Elvis, boy. Bad luck, Roosters. Bad luck next year. How good's that? Well, we're in for a night's win. That is right.
0: Meantime, in more NRL sporting news, Roosters utility Connor Watson will miss the grand final. Watson failed to receive the green light to return to play inside the Code's 11-day concussion stand-down period. It means Watson will miss Sunday night's decider against his former club Newcastle and will become the first player to sit out of a grand final as a result of a concussion.
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That was Fleetwood Mac, Man of the World. Good afternoon, beautiful, beautiful Richmond Valley and Cow FM listeners. How are you this afternoon? I hope you're wonderful. Halfway through the school holidays. It's a beautiful weekend. It's just amazing. Beautiful. Unbelievable. Lovely. Thank you, Sandra, for your afternoon program. We really enjoyed it, and we'll look forward to getting back with Sandra during the week. I want to just say thank you for joining in this afternoon and having a little time with Jenny Ryan this afternoon between 4 and 6. And as usual, we'll find out what's happening in the Valley this weekend. We'll have some music. We will have, after the next lot of news, we'll have some jokes and share some more music and just chill out and have some time together. So go and get yourselves a cup of tea, go and get yourselves a beer and just sit down and let's enjoy the afternoon together. Right now we're going to listen to Starship. Nothing's going to stop us now.

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That was the Moody Blues and Go Now. Well, let's get our afternoon underway, which I always start with my friends Kevin's jokes, and his jokes are always a little bit of he likes clever play on words. So here we go. What's the difference between a unicorn and a carrot? Here's the answer. One's a funny beast, the other's a bunny feast. Da da da da. Second one. What's the best music for a Chinese restaurant? Don't know. Wok and Woll. Da da da da. Now the last one, you have to stay with me. It took me a little while to get it, but here we go. What cheese is made backwards? And it's Edam, because Edam is made spelled backwards. I know, I know. I love Kevin. And that is a very special play on words, but you've got to kind of get your head around it. All right, let's see what's happening in the Richmond Valley. Community events. Queen Elizabeth Park Run at Queen Elizabeth Park Casino welcomes you to the first Saturday in October and All Things Pink. It's also Park Run's 22nd birthday, so choo-choos are welcome. There will be cake. Remember, dogs on leads, kids at arm's length, bring a friend, wear pink. And for you first-timers, get down there at 6:45 and get your run brief at 6:50 because the start run is at 7 a.m. What can I say? Get your little joggies on, get your little pink tooties on, and those guys, you could either do tutus or get some really pink leotards. You never know, pink running shorts. But it's pink, the first Saturday in October, and All Things Pink. And it's the 22nd birthday. Wow, that's fantastic. So get in, have your run, and then you can get your cake. But, you know, maybe if you don't wear pink, you mightn't get cake, or you get the leftovers, one of the two. So get down there in pink. Make a show of it, guys. Make a show of it. Okay, let's get around to the galleries. At Casino Gallery, don't miss the watercolour exhibition. And also note that entries have opened for the Small is Beautiful art exhibition. Details are online. The gallery is open Thursday to Saturday, 10 a.m. to 3 p.m. and Sundays, 10 a.m. to 2 p.m. At the Roxy Gallery, Kyogle, pop in, yep, get in there and enjoy Garen Hale's Works in Wood exhibition. It's on throughout October. Wednesday to Saturday, 10 a.m. to 3 p.m. and Sunday, 10 a.m. to 1 p.m. I believe it's very beautiful. I mean, working in wood can be very beautiful, and every tree has its own distinctive marks and distinctive smells. And yeah, so get up there and have a look at the Roxy Gallery. Well, let's move right along to at Evans Head Living Museum. Check out the History of Surfing exhibition on all weekend to coincide with the iconic Evans Head Malibu Classic. The museum is open 10 a.m. to 4 p.m. Saturday to Monday. All right, guys, come on, get it. It's supposed to be a great weekend. It's school holidays. Get down there and support the Malibu Classic going on. Have a swim down there. Get some fish and chips down there. Go and have a look at the history of surfing. Make a day of it. Sounds really good. Either Saturday, Sunday, or Monday. Tomorrow, which is Saturday the 3rd, is Tabulum Race Day, a fun day with a 5-race program. It's a proper country race meeting with all the facilities, plus fashions on the field, live music, food and drinks. Tickets are available online. And, you know, got to do something on Sunday? Well, let me tell you, get yourself up to Melangany. They're having a garage sale Sunday. At Melangany this weekend, lots of sales on around the village, plus cakes and a cuppa at the hall. Don't forget to visit the amazing observatory while you're out there. That's Sunday the 4th. Well, come on, guys, you can go for a fun run
You can then pop up to Tabernum for the raceway on Saturday. You can then pop over to Melangany for the garage sale on Sunday. Oh, well. And I know school holidays continue for another week, and there are many activities that have been advertised. Definitely, look, get in there and have a look what the libraries are offering. The Kyogre Bolo has some outdoor fun advertised as well. Oh, well, there's some things happening around the place, so it seems to me that you've got a lot to choose from. So right now we're going to listen to Air Supply, Love and All the Bruises.

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Well, well, we live in paradise. 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We live in wonderful, wonderful paradise right here. Beautiful casino. Incredible place. Amazing place. So you want to know what else is happening on the weekend with the markets? The Casino Lines Farmers Market is at Crawford Square on Saturday from 8 a.m. Head there for freshness, value for money, and a wonderful sense of community. Get out there and support the local producers of, oh, there's some great stuff there. There's a coffee, there's live music, there's wonderful homegrown produce and homemade stuff, and yeah, and great time just to get out there and have a chat. It's a love time. Kids can go on the big climb up thing there and have a great time, and mum and dad can have a cup of coffee. Well, you're getting to be a busy weekend now. You've just done the, you know, you've just been down and done the run. Now you're going to the markets. Then you might pop up to Tabulum for the races. Anyway, that's just a thought. In Kyogle, the Saturday Farmers Market have baked goods, plants, flowers, produce, coffee and breakfast. And everybody loves it when visitors come along and play the street piano. I believe it's really beautiful. I haven't been up there to see it yet, but everyone tells me it's lovely. And sometimes it's just this amazing street of beautiful music when, you know, really talented people get on there and tinker the keys, and it just makes the street come alive. It's beautiful. So we're going to listen to Dolly Parton and Kenny Rogers, Islands in the Stream.

We certainly miss the old Dolly Parton. So, live music and nightlife at the pubs and the clubs. Friday night, I've only got one. Isaac Frankham is at Evans Head Bowling Club from 5 p.m. Saturday, Grafton Road Show, Broadwater Hotel, 5:30 p.m. Three bands, great music. So, that's the Broadwater Hotel. Carn Rocks, Evans Head Bowling Club, 7:30 p.m. The Thunderbolts, Dog and Bull Bonalbo, 7:30 p.m. Apparently, they're the Tenderfield Outlaws. Hillbilly Shank, Exchange Hotel, Cuyahoga at 8 p.m. And Jared Hickling, Crown Hotel, Urbanville, 6 p.m. That's on Saturday. Now on Sunday, the 4th. 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This is a ticketed event. Sunday Arvo Session with Jared Hickling, Alex Mitzi, Mitch McLennan, Pete Mitchell, Dog and Bull Bonalbo. And celebrate 20 years of pouring beers. 20 years of pouring beers at Woodburn's Rod and Reel Hotel with Talia Matheson, 12 p.m. to 3 p.m. And inside, Outlaw will be going from 3:30 to 6:30 p.m. And then you can take your seats, ladies and gentlemen, for the NRL Grand Final. Great people, plenty of memories. Happy 20th. Wow. This is getting close to grand final time. We're rolling, getting there. Right now we're going to listen to Sounds Orchestra, Cast Your Fate to the Wind.

That was Patrick Swayze, and She's Like the Wind. Okay, I've got two save the dates. Are you ready? The first one is Casino Rotary Club presents Trivia Night on Saturday the 17th of October. The doors will open at 6 p.m. for a 7 p.m. start. It's $10 per person, teams of 8 to 10. Bring your own snacks and drinks. And this will be held at the Mercy Centre, St Mary's Catholic College Casino, behind the church car park. And I'm going to give you a number if you want to pick up your pen, if you want to get a ticket. And the number is 0408 7506 47. Let me give it again. 0408 750 647. And the very last, save the date, is Casino Show. Yes, ladies and gentlemen, girls and boys, the Casino Show is coming to town on the 9th and the 10th of October. Expect horse and cattle events, poultry and traditional pavilion displays, camp draft, good food, rides, and plenty of family entertainment. Well, there you go, guys. The Casino Show's coming. Oh, so you better start saving your pennies. That's what you have to do these days, guys. You got to save your pennies if you want to get out there to the show. If you've got something you want to put into the show, go online and have a look if there's something in the art or the poultry, anything in the pavilion event, you might have some something at home, or you've been working on some craft. You never know what you can do. So, go online, have a look what's going on. But there'll be plenty out there for the family to get their head around and a bit of entertainment. And there's always that show food, you know, the Pluto dog, the cheese sticks, you know, all of that kind of foodie stuff. So, yeah, so Gladys Knight and the Pips, the best thing that ever happened to me.

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That was the Shirelles and Will You Still Love Me Tomorrow? Yeah, I'll still love you all tomorrow because it's coming up to about, 6 or 7 minutes to five. You're spending a bit of time with Jenny Ryan this afternoon. So you've got some trivia nights coming up. So as I fill in before the news, I'll tell you some little bits of trivia that might help you as you get towards... I don't know, getting trivia night. So here's the first one. Which is the fattiest organ in our body? Which is the fattiest organ? Come on, think about it. Now you won't guess it. It's the brain. The brain is our fattiest organ. And how much of it is fat? Get this, nearly 60% of our brain is fat. That's why you can't go on diets and go without fat, because we need fat to help our brain out, because it's nearly all fat. Okay, here's another one. How many people do you think around the world share your birthday? How many people around the world do you think share your birthday? Well, it's statistically approximated that at least 9 million other people have your birth date. That's a lot. That's fantastic. Okay, here's another one. The average American will eat how many cookies in their lifetime? 35,000. Yep. I hope you're remembering this. The tallest man in history is how tall? 8 foot 11 inches. That's nearly 9 feet tall. That's tall, guys. The oldest unopened bottle of wine? Come on. Well, it's 1,650 years old, and it was found in a Roman tomb. And did you know your nose is always visible? You can always see your nose. But your mind ignores it through a process called unconscious selective attention. So our brain tells us not to see our nose. Isn't that amazing? So there you have it. There's some little things to put in your mind for your next trivia. Now it's coming up about 4 minutes to five. Come back after the news and we'll have some jokes and some more music. So as we're leading into the news, we're going to listen to Donovan, Universal Soldier, and If I Can't Have You by Even Illyman. So I will talk to you again after the news. Stay around. Look forward to talking to you after the news.

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1: Good afternoon, I'm Alyssa Delfs. The Federal Trade Minister has proposed that Australia's super funds could be used to invest in the US meat industry to shield lamb producers from additional tariffs from the White House. Senator Don Farrell pitched the idea to the Trump administration during a G20 event in Wisconsin earlier this week. But speaking to the ABC, Shadow Housing Minister Andrew Bragg was sceptical.
2: Well, it's truly bizarre that the Labor Party would be against people using their own money to get a house, but they're happy for super funds to be giving away people's money into the United States and to support their lamb industry. I think it's truly bizarre, but Don Farrell, I guess, is one of those guys that's been in Parliament for a long time. He used to be at the super fund and the union, so maybe he's just had too much of the Kool-Aid or something.
1: The federal government is being urged to do more to ensure Indigenous children are safe in Western Australia. NIRS News' Karen Durandy reports.
3: The call comes from the federal opposition following reports that more than a dozen First Nations kids were found living unsupervised in squalor in a state-owned home in Port Hedland. Prime Minister Anthony Albanese has previously said it's a state government issue. Shadow Minister for Indigenous Australians Julian Lesser told the ABC he disagrees.
4: There's been a failure of coordination of services across the state and federal government. There's been a failure of welfare checks. There's been a failure to look at what's actually happening in those homes. And the state government now has set up a coordination committee. It doesn't include the federal agencies. I'd like to see the federal agencies involved as well.
1: The Australian Medical Association says the nation's future specialists need more support. It believes country specialist medical colleges must do more to improve the training experience of the nation's next generation of specialists. The message comes off the back of the association's latest specialist trainee experience health check, which shows while some progress has been made, many long-standing concerns still need to be solved. The report found no specialist college received an A grade in any area assessed by trainees, while the overall experience has remained largely unchanged over the past 5 years. The AMA says there's still significant work to do to build up the country's specialist workforce, with many trainees citing concerns over training costs, representation in decision-making, and access to mental health support. Wet and severe weather is on the cards for Victoria and parts of New South Wales this weekend, with fine conditions elsewhere. Rain and thunderstorms are on the way for eastern parts of WA, while much of the west and east coast will be dry and sunny. The Bureau of Meteorology's Dean Naramore has the forecast for tomorrow.
5: Well, this low-pressure system is bringing widespread rain and thunderstorms to New South Wales, Victoria, and maybe even some showers into northeastern Tasmania. But the focus really will be through Victoria and eastern New South Wales, where we're going to see severe thunderstorms with large hail, damaging winds and heavy rainfall. We also could see heavy rainfall leading to flooding through southern parts of Victoria, particularly around the Otways and west-south Gippsland, and flood watches are current for much of the state.
1: And for the first time in six decades, a famous series of paintings depicting one of the most notorious periods of Australia's history will be gathered in one place. Australian artist Sidney Nolan's 27 paintings, which make up his Ned Kelly series, will form part of an exhibition of the artist's work, which opens at the Art Gallery of New South Wales tomorrow. And taking a look at sport in NRLW, in her final press conference before retirement, rugby league star Ali Brigginshaw has called on the code to create a separate chief executive for the women's game. As she prepares for a fairy tale finish, hoping to win back-to-back premierships with Brisbane, Brigginshaw made it clear there was still work to be done on the women's side of things.
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That was Rob Thomas and I Don't Want to Be Lonely No More. Well, we don't want, none of us want to be lonely. You know, we want to have friends around us. And, well, we're talking about lonely. I gather we need to be congratulating people who are heading to walk down the aisle this weekend and getting married. And going to share their life with somebody for the rest of their lives. May it be a wonderful weekend. May you, may family and friends come together and celebrate your new stepping out in life, your new adventure. That's all you can say, just a new adventure. Get in and have the time of your life. Enjoy each other, share each other, build each other up. Don't tear each other down, don't hurt each other. But just be there for each other. That would be so good. Okay, first joke of the day. Father says, I have four sons. The first one's an engineer. The second one is an MBA. The third is a PhD. The fourth is a thief. The neighbour said, so why don't you throw the fourth son out of the house? The father replies, I can't. He's the only one earning in the house. The rest are jobless. Da-da-da, that's true. Right now we're going to have Robbie Williams and win some, lose some.

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So maybe we should listen to him go, blue eyes crying in the rain. Let's see if he wants to sing that one to us.

Blue Eyes Crying in the Rain. It's a very sad song, Willie. Oh, dear. But anyway, it's... Right. Now, listen up. Oh, Neat, you just have to listen to these. Are you ready? Old is when a sexy babe catches your fancy and your pacemaker opens the garage door. Old is when going braless pulls all the wrinkles out of your face. Old is when you don't care where your spouse goes just as long as you don't have to go along. Old is when you are cautioned to slow down by the doctor instead of the police. Old is when getting a little action means I don't need to take any fiber today. Old is when getting lucky means you find your car in the parking lot. And old is when an all-nighter means not having to get up to go to the loo during the night. Oh, yeah. Right, we're going to listen to one of my favourites, Brad Paisley, and Anything Like Me.

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That's the wonderful David Campbell and Call Me Irresponsible. Yeah, that's wonderful. That's great, great, great. Okay, here's a joke for you. Now, this is not poking fun at anybody. It's just a bit of a laugh, okay? A church was going from door to door selling Bibles to raise money for their building fund. A 77-year-old member with a really bad stuttering problem insisted on helping. Some of the other church members thought it would hurt their sales, but they, you know, gave in and agreed to let him help anyway. By the end of the week, the old stuttering man had sold more Bibles than all of them combined. When they asked how he did it, the man replied, I just asked if they wanted to buy a Bible and do they want me to read it to them? Da da da da. Oh, that's terrible. The teacher asked, what is the chemical formula for water? Little Johnny replied, HIJKLMNO. The teacher puzzled asked, what on earth are you talking about? Little Johnny replied, yesterday you said it was H2O. Da da da da. We're going to listen to Michael Bublé and Can't Buy Me Love.

The incredible Michael Bublé. All right. Life is all about ass. You are either covering it, laughing it off, kicking it, kissing it, busting it, trying to get a piece of it, or behaving like one, or you just live with one. I'm sorry, guys. Okay. A pound of sliced ham in a plastic bag, a loaf of bread in a plastic bag, a gallon of milk in a plastic jug, a pack of napkins in plastic wrap, a store-made salad in a plastic tub, a plastic bottle of mustard and ketchup. But they won't give me a plastic bag to carry it home in because the plastic bag is bad for the environment. Now that is the truth. Now this can happen to anybody, but I think it's, for us oldies, it's a true thing. This getting old is a terrible thing. I blacked out for 20 minutes this morning. Then I realised I'd put my hoodie on backwards. Da-da-da-da. Right now we're going to listen to Damien Leith, and he's going to be waiting on an angel.

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0: Casey Chambers there, and your day will come.
1: Yep,
0: your day will come. Okay, here we go. A blonde gets a job as a physical education teacher of 16-year-olds. She notices a boy at the end of the field standing alone while all the other kids are running around having fun kicking the ball. She takes pity on him and decides to speak to him. "You okay?" she says. "Yes," he says. "Yeah, yeah." "Sweetheart, you can go and play with the other kids, you know," she said. No, it's best that I stay here," he says. "Oh, why's that, sweetie?" says the blonde. The boy looks at her and says, "Because I'm the Goldie." Da-da-da-da, da-da-da-da. See, you never know, do you? Just be careful. So we're going to listen to, her name is Ellie King and Worth a Shot.

think it's worth a shot too. Don't give up. Go back and have a shot. Give it a go. Keep in hanging in there. Don't just throw it in the pile and forget about it. Sometimes you've got to pick it up and go back in there and give it another shot. Sometimes it's worth having a second go round. All right, here we go. Rest your mind. I think us oldies will understand. I know you've been laying awake right at night wondering why baby diapers have brand names such as Loves, Huggies, Pampers, while undergarments for old people are called Depends. Well, I'm going to give you the whole lay down of the whole thing. So here goes. When babies crap in their pants, people are still going to love them, hug them and pamper them. When old people crap in their pants, it depends on who's in the will. So I'm glad I straightened that out for you and you've got it all sorted. Now, don't stress about your eyesight failing as you get older. It's nature's way of protecting you from shock as you walk past the mirror. Now, this is a nice one. Friends are like underpants. Some crawl up your bum. Some snap under pressure. Some don't have the strength to hold you up. Some get a little twisted. Some support you. Some are your favourite. Some are cheap and just get bent out of shape. And actually, some cover your ass when you really need them too. Da da da da. Told my husband I was donating my clothes to starving people. He replied, anyone who fits in them isn't starving. His memorial service is tomorrow at 3 p.m. We're going to listen to Susan Doyle now, and it's a mad world.

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That was Gary Allen there and Putting Memories Away. Well, my time this afternoon has nearly come to an end. I think my next presenter is getting ready in the next studio, and Malcolm will be taking you on into the evening. I thank you for spending a bit of time with Jenny Ryan this afternoon. I hope you have a wonderful weekend and stay safe. You're halfway through the holidays. Remember, it's double demerits, and remember, wish luck, that on Sunday daylight saving starts. And so, yeah, wind your clocks back forward an hour. And that big football match is on between the Roosters and Newcastle, the David and Goliath match. The Roosters, on paper, should run all over Newcastle, but golly gee whiz, Newcastle have a heart. And, yeah, it's kind of a go Newcastle feeling, and it's just incredible to see the morale and the excitement, and it's just amazing to see Newcastle so alive. It's wonderful. So have a good weekend, and it goes like this. A preacher was visiting an elderly member of the church and said, "At your age, you ought to be thinking about the hereafter." The old lady said, "Oh, I do all the time, no matter where I am, upstairs, in the kitchen, downstairs, in the basement. I ask myself, now, what am I here after?" Da-da-da-da. Nurse came in and said, "Doctor, there's a man in the waiting room who thinks he's invisible. What should I tell him?" The doctor said, "Tell him I can't see him today." Last one for the day. Two old ladies were attending a rather long church service. One leaned over and whispered, "My butt's going to sleep." "I know," replied her companion. "I've heard it snore 3 times. Da-da-da-da. Don't forget, everybody out there, if you got nothing to do on Sunday morning, come down to Heartlands on Johnson Street. Pastor Paul and Megan will be there at any time. I'll be there. Come in and say hello. If you don't want to get out of bed and you still want to come and praise the Lord, I'll be back on the radio here at 8:15 to 9:30, just sharing some time with the Lord and praising and sharing a little bit of word, insight into his word, and encouraging each other and loving each other, and just praising our wonderful Heavenly Father who watches over us and looks after us and cares for us. Once again, have a wonderful weekend. I'm going to leave you with a song by Bryan Adams, and it's called "Do I Have to Say the Words?" No, it's not. No, it is not. It is called "Everything I Do It For You." So please enjoy. I love you. I look forward to being back with you next week. Have a really safe weekend. Watch demerit points and look after each other. Love you. God bless. Talk with you next week.

0: Wettest October day in 16 years, while about 7,000 homes were without power overnight and more than 270 calls for help were made to the state emergency service amid flash flooding. Meantime, the Bureau of Meteorology's David Crock says there's more rain to come, with wet weather around Mildura, Griffith, Canberra and Yuka.
1: A large yellow area here for severe thunderstorms. Further south, we're more talking about rain through Victoria, but then as you transition north through western New South Wales, those typical spring thunderstorms with heavy rain, damaging winds and large hail, all possible in these areas of western New South Wales, I should say, on Friday afternoon.
0: Queer Australians are far more likely to live with mental ill health than the rest of the population. That's according to researchers from Monash University who analysed data from the Australian Bureau of Statistics National Study of Mental Health and Wellbeing, showing the higher rates of illness. They found more than half of cisgender, non-heterosexual Australians and more than one-third of transgender Australians are diagnosed with a mental disorder. If you or someone you know is in need of help, call Lifeline at 13 11 14. Police will allege they stopped a group of men from continuing a spate of violent attacks across Sydney. Before being arrested, three men between the ages of 18 and 20 allegedly targeted two women while they were home alone in separate break-in attacks committed over a matter of days in Sydney. Police confirmed they responded to two reports of home invasions around midnight, one in Arncliffe on Tuesday and a second yesterday in Bankstown. Detective Superintendent Virginia Gorman says the men may have known the women would be alone and vulnerable on the nights of the alleged attacks.
2: I believe that these men had done some research and they believe that these women might be home alone and they might have money on the premises. So they were specifically targeted. Very violent. Excessively violent for three men armed with a weapon against vulnerable women home alone. It's excessive violence.
0: And overseas, a US prisoner who would have been the first woman executed in 200 years in Tennessee has survived two lethal injection doses. Krista Pike has spent 30 years on death row after she was convicted of murdering a 19-year-old woman in 1995. Pike's legal team says she was rushed to hospital for life-saving care after the second attempt. A last-minute appeal to stop the lethal injection was overturned by the Supreme Court, but executions have been suspended in the US state for the rest of the year. Tennessee Governor Bill Lee spoke about the outcome.
3: People of Tennessee expect that those sentences will be carried out in a manner that's not only legal and constitutional, but effective. And that didn't happen. And I'm highly disappointed, along with Tennesseans, about what happened last night.
0: And taking a look at sport in NRL, Roosters utility Connor Watson will miss the grand final. Watson failed to receive the green light to return to play inside the Code's 11-day concussion stand-down period. It means Watson will miss Sunday's decider against his former club Newcastle and become the first player to sit out a grand final as a result of a concussion. 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

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You're listening to 2COW 107.9 FM. I'd like to thank Jenny for her program this afternoon. You can catch up with her again next Friday evening from 4 p.m. through to 6 p.m. and spend some time with Jenny Ryan. You're now listening to Field of Dreams with Malcolm Field on this Friday night. And to start the show off, we had BJ Thompson, Thomas, and another Somebody Done Somebody Wrong song. Coming up now is Troy Cassidaly and Take a Walk in My Country. Following that will be Steve Wariner and Burning the Roadhouse Down, dueting with Garth Brooks.

Coming up now is a track from Mickey Gilley, and That's All That Matters. Following that will be Troy Cassidale and Since You Left This Town. And then for Doug, we have Steve Wariner and Holes in the Floor of Heaven.

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There we go, Doug. I hope you enjoyed that one. That was Steve Wariner and Holes in the Floor of Heaven. Okay, coming up now is David Houston and Almost Persuaded. Following that will be Troy Cassidaly and Something About Trains. Then we'll have Steve Wariner again and Every Little Whisper.

There we go, Maxine and Bradley. I hope you enjoyed that one. That was Steve Warner and Every Little Whisper. Coming up now is Don Gibson and Oh Lonely Me. Following that will be Troy Cassidale and Tennessee Rain. And then we'll have another track from Steve Warner and A Six Pack Ago.

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There we go, Josh. I hope you enjoyed that one. That was A Six-Pack Ago from Steve Wariner. 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Troy Cassidaly with Another Australian Day, and Steve Wariner and Road Trippin'.

That's Road Trippin' from Steve Warren. Coming up now is the Everly Brothers and Wake Up Little Susie. Following that will be Troy Cassidale and Freedom Ride featuring Paul Kelly. And then we'll finish that three off with Steve Warren and Love Me Like You Love Me.

Steve Warren and Love Me Like You Love Me. You're listening to 2COW 107.9 FM. Coming up now is a triple play going out to Daphne. It's Westlife and Angel. Following that will be Comfort of Her Wings from Glenn Flynn and Terry and Jenny and the Soldier with his Banjo. Then we'll have Sandra with Barroom Roses.

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Coming up now is Alan Jackson and Remember When. Following that will be Can't Think of Anything Else But You, and that's from Laurie Morgan and Samuel Kershaw. And then we'll come back with Sandra and Flower on the Water.

Coming up now is Johnny Cash and You're the Nearest Thing to Heaven. Following that will be Dolly Parton and But You Know That I Love You. Then we'll come back with Sandra and I'm the One.

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Coming up now, it's for Brenda. Brenda's up there in heaven listening in, and this is from Bette Midler and Wind Beneath My Wings.

You're listening to 2COW 107.9 FM. That was Bette Midler and The Rose. We heard her sing Wind Beneath My Wings, and that was going out to Brenda up in heaven. And I Will Always Love You from Whitney Houston. Coming up now is The Archies and Sugar Sugar. Following that will be Dolly Parton singing with Kenny Rogers and Islands in the Stream.

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Before that, we had the Romantics, What I Like About You. Ice House was We Can Get Together. And Katrina and the Waves and Walking on Sunshine. Here's Tom Curtin for you, Doug. And this is When the Rain Comes Down.

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1: Tom Curtin and Tractor Man. And before that, we had a track from Deborah Harry with I Want That Man. And we also had Shakin' Stevens and This Old House. Okay, coming up now is a track from Irene Cara and Flashdance, What a Feeling.

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Here's Tom Curtin and The Good Life.

That's Sure and Believe. Well, it's time for me to go. Thanks for having me at your place on this Friday evening. I'm going to go out now with a song from John Farnham, and that's Freedom. Have a great long weekend, and we shall see you next Friday evening from 6 p.m.

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Well, good morning, good morning, good morning. You're listening to KOFM, Casino's own wireless, your voice in the Richmond Valley. Good morning, Marlon Carthew here at the microphone till 11 this morning. Hope you can stick around and enjoy some music I've got picked out for you. It's Saturday the 3rd of October and another beautiful day in paradise. Absolutely gorgeous day out there. Okay, the time is about 12 and a half minutes to 8, and approaching the news at 8 o'clock. We'll get started with some music, though. I think this one from Susie Boggess here, Somewhere Between Your Heart and Mine. There's a cradle that I can't go through. Shitty.

Yeah, that's Bob Dylan in his inimitable fashion. It's all over now, baby blue. It's 6 minutes to eight, and here's Gina Jeffries. I feel like I've been dancing with Elvis. No, it's not Gina Jeffries. That's somebody else. Here's Gina Jeffries.

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1: National Radio News.
2: Good morning, I'm David Cameron. Victorians have been shaken awake by a 4.8 magnitude earthquake, the state's second strongest. It hit southeast of Melbourne near regional town Leongatha at 1 minute past two local time this morning. It was followed by a magnitude 3.1 quake just under an hour later. Geoscience Australia says more than 16,000 reports have been submitted to the agency by people who felt the quake. There have been no reports of any injuries or damage. The New South Wales government says it's investigating a breach of a National Parks and Wildlife Service website by rogue AI agents. OpenAI has confirmed bushfire data that wasn't publicly available was accessed in June, but says no personal information was compromised. The G7 group of industrialised nations has agreed to release 100 million barrels of fuel from stockpiles over the next 4 months. It's intended to relieve pressure on fuel costs. The BBC's Nick Beek reports from Brussels.
3: Across Europe, diesel prices have shot up along with the wider cost of living. So the prospects of a US diesel export ban squeezing European consumers even further focused minds. President Macron hastily convened the G7 and appears to have persuaded President Trump to abandon his threat. Yet another transatlantic rift has been healed for now. But the underlying problems causing this global fuel crisis have not been resolved. Nor can they be, while the wars in Ukraine and Iran continue, the Strait of Hormuz is choked and supply chains remain blocked.
2: The cockatoo has inspired the design for the Brisbane Olympics and Paralympics logo. A video explainer was published on an official YouTube channel last night, ahead of the emblem's official final unveiling on Monday. It's since been removed. The video's description likened the cockatoo's crest to a living torch, reminiscent of the iconic Olympic and Paralympic flame. Brisbane Olympics organisers will hold a media conference on the Gold Coast later this morning. Meantime, the Australian Olympic Committee has paid tribute to former Liberal politician Bruce Baird, who's died aged 84. He was first elected to the New South Wales Parliament in 1984 and is remembered for securing Sydney's bid to host the 2000 Olympic Games. Mr. Baird moved to the federal stage in 1998, serving in the House of Representatives for the seat of Cook until leaving politics in 2007. A popular Australian festival has returned, almost tripling the population of a small New South Wales town this week. The Deniliquin Ute Muster celebrates rural life and Australian ute culture with competitions and live music. General Manager Vicky Lowry told National Radio News it all started in a bid to lift community spirits during a severe drought.
4: This is our 28th. Two of those were virtual during COVID, where some community people got together to create an event that would help the town when they were going through drought back in 1999, and it has grown from 5,000 people to over 20,000.
2: Sport, and the Sydney Roosters will go into tomorrow's NRL Grand Final without veteran utility Connor Watson. He's been ruled out due to concussion protocols. In the NRLW Grand Final tomorrow, the Roosters will face the Broncos. Brisbane are the defending premiers, beating the Roosters last year, and will be looking for a fifth championship in the competition.
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6: And you're listening to KOFM, Casino's own wireless, your voice in the Richmond Valley. Good morning. The voice on The Voice this morning is me, Marlon Carthew, and I'll be here till 11. As always, if you have a request, I'd love to hear it, because you'd love to hear it. And the number to call is 66623796. 66623796 if you have a request this morning, right through till 11 o'clock. Okay, we'll kick this hour off with song from Farron Young. He gave Rosanna a yellow bandana to wear in his hair, to wear in her hair, till he's with her once more.
0: This is the story of a yellow bandana, a handsome young soul.

Yeah, don't know what they're doing, but they laugh a lot behind the green door. That's Jim Lowe from back in about 1962, way back. 8:10, you're listening to KOFM, Casino Zone Wireless. Here's George Strait, Adelaide, a pretty little Cajun queen.

Just to stand beside my sweet Adelaide, I'd swim the Pontchartrain. George Strait, what a great song. It's 11 minutes past 8. Here's Dennis Dowsett. Now, I met Dennis Dowsett at a country music day up at Kyogle probably two, three years ago. And I was very taken with his music and his voice. One song he does, which I really enjoy, called Back in Love by Monday, which I've actually recorded myself, but I'm not doing that today. I'm going to play this one from Dennis Dowsett called Sometimes She Forgets.

0: Yeah, that's what she says, but sometimes she forgets. Very easy listening to Dennis Dowsett. Very smooth voice. I believe he lives at Yamba or nearby. He was certainly recorded at some recording studios at Yamba, and he does a great job. I'm envious of his voice. It's coming up to 19 minutes past 8. Here's the weather forecast for today, Saturday the 3rd of October. Going to be mostly sunny with a chance of fog early in the morning, mainly inland. Winds northerly 15 to 20 kilometres per hour, tending northeasterly 20 to 30 kilometres per hour in the middle of the day, then becoming light in the late evening. Daytime maximum temperatures in the mid to high 20s.
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0: Yes, they'll make you happy at Casino RSM. There is no doubt about that. 20 past 8, and here is the Booth Brothers. A farmer and a teacher, a hooker and a preacher were riding on a midnight bus bound for Mexico.

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He said, bless the farmer and the teacher and the preacher.

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0: Why is everybody always picking on me?
1: Yeah, why is everybody always picking on me? That's Charlie Brown, and that was performed by the Coasters from way back in the 60s. I play a lot of 60s songs, okay? I hope you don't mind, but I love that music. And I think latter-day music leaves me feeling a bit cold, actually. I do enjoy the Mavericks too, and I agree with them. It is an absolute cry and shame.

Yeah, well, that's they call that country music. Well, it lost me a bit. It's called "Blame It All on Country Music" by a fella called Chase McDaniel, and I think I'll delete that from my playlist. It doesn't do a lot for me. It's 28 minutes to 9. We'll do something else instead. Something I do enjoy, like this one.

Yeah, Mike McLellan there. What a great voice, what a great song. Got a bit of blurb here about Mike McLellan. He's been long regarded as one of the finest singer-songwriter guitarists Australia has ever produced. He's had three top five singles recorded, 11 albums of which two went gold, many songs covered internationally, hosted his own TV series on the ABC for a while, for many years he sold out concerts across Australia. He's universally known for the song you just heard, The Song and Dance Man, after the title of his biggest hit, which was voted Song of the Year by the Australian music industry in 1975. It's an iconic song in his native Australia and has been covered many times around the world. He retired from music and went into advertising, doing backup vocals for voiceover vocals for advertising in America, but has recently returned and started performing again. One of Australia's great artists and one we should be proud of. Somebody else who is an Australian artist and lives a little bit closer to home, and his name is Daryl Maher, and he's done a fair bit too. He's not doing so much now, but here's one of his songs. One I really appreciate. God is great, beer is good, but people, they're crazy.

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Oh, sounds idyllic, doesn't it? That's the Platters from back in the 60s, together at last at twilight time. It's 8:45. Here's Reno and Smiley telling us all about Country Boy Rock and Roll.

Yeah, I'm not surprised. When he kissed the cop down on 34th and Vine, he broke his little bottle of love potion number 9. I would too. And then I'd sweep it down the gully trap. That's what I'd do. It's 7 minutes to... seven and a half minutes to 9, to be precise. That, of course, was The Searchers. And before that, we heard from Lacey J. Dalton out on 16th Avenue. Okay, it takes us through to the news. Here's Brooks and Dunn with Boots, Scoot and Boogie out in the country past the city limit signs. There's a honky-tonk out on the country line.

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1: Good morning, I'm David Cameron. The Brisbane 2032 Olympic and Paralympic Games emblem has reportedly been accidentally published on the Games' official YouTube channel. A video explainer was accessible last night ahead of the official final unveiling on Monday. It's since been removed, but screenshots have appeared online. Games officials will hold a media conference on the Gold Coast this morning. The emblem being circulated uses a cockatoo for inspiration. The video's description likened the cockatoo's crest to a living torch, reminiscent of the iconic Olympic and Paralympic flame. The New South Wales government says it's investigating a breach of a National Parks and Wildlife Service website by rogue AI agents. OpenAI has confirmed bushfire data that wasn't publicly available was accessed in June, but says no personal information was compromised. Matthew Graham is Regional Chief Security Officer for tech company Okta. Speaking to News 24, he says the AI model was being trained by conducting public health research.
2: It wasn't, you know, a traditional hack per se. It was just basically an AI agent that was tasked to do something and simply wouldn't give up. It was going through its processes. It was trying to figure things out. It was trying to get the answers that it was, you know, simply tasked to do, which is what OpenAI said, is that it was, you know, trying to find some public health information.
1: The French President Emmanuel Macron confirms 100 million barrels of oil reserves will be released over the next 4 months. He says it will help maximise production at refineries and bring down diesel prices in a coordinated manner. High costs had caused an escalating row between European nations and America. President Donald Trump had been threatening to ban US exports in order to bear down on domestic costs ahead of midterm elections. But in a joint statement, the G7 leaders said no measures would now be taken to restrict fuel trading between partner countries. Lawyers for the Tennessee death row inmate Krista Pike say she's unconscious and on a ventilator after surviving two lethal injections during Wednesday's failed execution attempt. Staff at a hospital in Nashville are working to save her and clear the drug from her system. The BBC's Ione Wells reports.
3: Krista Pike's lawyers filed a motion to a local court on Friday requesting that it preserves all evidence related to Krista Pike's botched execution. In the filing, they say that she arrived at hospital with both her arms swollen, burned and blistered, and that she was unconscious and on a ventilator. Executions in the state have been called off for the rest of the year, while an investigation is carried out into what went wrong. Her lawyers allege that at no point did any member of the execution team realise that the IV lines were not correctly placed in her veins.
1: Sport and in basketball, the Illawarra Hawks have beaten Adelaide 36ers by 22 points. Southeast Melbourne Phoenix suffered a third straight defeat, going down to the Perth Wildcats 92-88. In English Premier League soccer, Manchester City says it's appealing a verdict by the league commission, which found the club had breached financial rules 114 times. After a five-year investigation, the league found the club had submitted sham commercial contracts, inflating its earnings by more than $1.7 billion over a decade. It signed some of the best football talent in the world from 2009 to 2018. Manchester City says it will appeal the verdict, saying it was based on errors of law, facts and principles. City claims to have irrefutable evidence to prove its innocence.
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5: Yes, we might try that again later on, shall we? Okay, we'll get started with some music. Welcome to the second hour of my program this morning. I'm Marlon Carthew, and I'll be here till 11. I hope you will be too. If you have a request, the number to call is 6662 3796, and I'd love to play it for you. In the meantime, here's Roger Whittaker with the River Lady, A Little Goodbye.

Yeah, write me care of the blues, write me care of the blues. That's Marty Brom. You're listening to KOFM, by the way, and it's just after 10 past nine. Coming up right now, we've got Neil Young, a little thing called, a subtitle called The Showman Song. I want to live, I want to give, I want to be a miner for a heart of gold.

0: It's 14 past 9 o'clock. You're listening to KOFM, Sino's Own Wireless. And here's the weather forecast for today, being Saturday, the 3rd of October. Going to be mostly sunny with a chance of fog early in the morning, mainly inland. Winds northerly, 15 to 20 kilometres per hour. Tending northeasterly, 20 to 30 kilometres per hour in the middle of the day, then becoming light in the late evening. Daytime maximum temperatures in the mid to high 20s.
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Yeah, that was Little Richard getting very excited about someone called Jenny. The only words, and the only lyrics in the song were Jenny. He gets very excited as Little Richard, doesn't he? Good morning, you're listening to KOFM, Casino's Own Wireless, your voice in the Richmond Valley. Another beautiful day in paradise. Just look at that sunshine out there. Beautiful, cool, nice, great for sleeping and a great day to enjoy as well with that beautiful sun. Okay, we'll get going cracking with some music. This one's one of my favourite songs from Randy Travis. He's out there digging up bones. Last night I dug your picture out from my old dresser drawer.

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We'd love to see you on the third Sunday of each month in the upstairs auditorium at the Casino RSM Club. Whether you like to sing, play an instrument, or just like to tap your feet, you'll be most welcome to join us from 10 a.m. on the third Sunday of the month with an open invitation to visiting artists. For more information about the Casino Country Music Club, please ring Carol on 0499 147 476.

Yeah, that's the Olympics. My baby loves the Western movies with all the guns and firearms and whatnot included. 28 past nine. Before that, we heard from somebody who sang Tambourine Man. The Birds, who sang Tambourine Man. Coming right up right now is Bill Withers, Lean on Me When You're Not Strong.

0: Yes, the last goodbye is the hardest one to say, and this is Where the Cowgirl Rides Away. That's a song that was originally sung by George Strait, I believe, but in this case that was Clelia Adams, one of our local singers, formerly of Tamworth. Okay, we'll have another one from Dennis Dowsett straight after this.
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Yeah, that was that was unexpected. That was a instrumental. I was expecting someone to sing, but they didn't, of course. Okay, it caught me a little bit on the hop there, and I better do something about this one moment. Bear with me. Talk amongst yourselves for a second. Okay, back with you now. We'll have a Brian Stitt song. This is one we haven't heard much of before. It's off his album entitled Outside the Box. Just which box we're talking about, I don't know, but I guess it's important that it's outside the bottle. That's the main thing. Anyway, here is a little tune called Have You Ever Gone Swimming in a Waterhole? Brian Stitt.

0: Yeah, much more fun than video games. He's a very talented fellow, actually, Brian Stitt. I was reading off the back of the CD cover. Brian Stitt did vocals, backing vocals, acoustic guitar, banjo, ukulele, kazoo and percussion. So he doesn't really need a band. He does it all himself. Very clever. And I hope we can get him back to any future musters we have in Casino, because he's a very entertaining fellow. Great to talk to. It's quarter to the hour of 10 o'clock and time for...
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I can never yodel. That's Peter Coat and the Coat Sisters. Coming up, we have the Drifters, and they're out on Saturday night having going to the pictures. Or well, the movies, as they say, in the US of A.

Ah, yes, there's nothing quite like hugging with your baby, the last row in the balcony. That's the Drifters, and the time is 8 minutes to 10 o'clock. Just to take us through to the 10 o'clock news, here's Justin Stanley and a beautiful song, I Could Never Stop Loving You.

Okay, 10 o'clock news coming up. I'll be back for another hour after that.

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1: Good morning, I'm David Cameron. US President Donald Trump says there will not be a US export ban on diesel. G7 countries have agreed to release 100 million barrels of oil reserves over the next 4 months. Mr. Trump had threatened diesel export bans in order to bring US prices down unless Europe agreed to release its fuel reserves. He's told reporters the contribution has turned things around.
2: Europe has a lot of diesel and they're going to be making a major world contribution, and so are we. And we're not going to be doing the export ban. We're going to be doing what we're supposed to do. But I did ask them, and we're going to have a lot of oil.
1: The Albanese government says the ATO will help businesses find alternative ways to pay their tax bills after deciding not to accept credit card payments from December. It follows a ban on surcharges for Visa, MasterCard and EFTPOS transactions that came into effect this week. The tax office says only 2.3% of businesses pay tax bills using a credit card. Labor Minister Tim Ayres says it's not appropriate for taxpayers to absorb the cost.
3: The credit card companies are charging too much. That is a charge ultimately on the taxpayers because the ATO has to pay it. It's not the right thing to do. There are alternative ways of paying, and the ATO will work through that with their customers and their stakeholders.
1: Victorians have been shaken awake by a 4.8 magnitude earthquake, the state's second strongest. It hit the state's southeast near the regional town of Leongatha at 1 minute past 2 local time this morning. It was followed by a magnitude 3.1 quake just under an hour later. Geoscience Australia says more than 19,000 reports have been submitted to the agency by people who felt the quake. Student protests in France have continued. Riot police clashed with pupils who've started fires at a number of schools. There have been injuries reported. Protesters have accused police of a heavy-handed response to their demonstrations. The BBC's Hugh Schofield is in Paris.
4: The sort of classic complaints about underfunding, which are part and parcel of life in Europe these days because there isn't any money to address all these problems because the French government, like I know everyone else, is heavily indebted. I mean, it's not particularly worse now than it has been a year ago, which is why people are asking why now, and that's where these issues of whether there is a sort of hidden hand behind all of this come into play, with the focus of accusations being very much the hard left and their leader Jean-Luc Mélenchon, who is said by his opponents to be manipulating all of this in order to create confrontation.
1: To sport, and the Sydney Roosters will go into tomorrow's NRL Grand Final without veteran utility Connor Watson. He's been ruled out due to concussion protocols. In the NRLW Grand Final, the Roosters will face the Broncos. Brisbane are the defending premiers, beating the Roosters last year. Novak Djokovic has maintained his unbeaten record at the China Tennis Open in Beijing with a second round win. Six-time champion Djokovic is back in the Chinese capital for the first time in 11 years and extended his winning run to 31 victories and no defeats. And Football Australia has settled with striking referees to avoid having to call on foreign officials for the Australia Cup final and the start of the A-League men and women's soccer seasons. Nearly 100 of Australia's best referees had been on strike since September 4 over contractual concerns.
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6: And welcome to the third and final hour of my program this morning. I'll be going right through to 11 o'clock to the bitter end. Hope you can stick around until then. We'll start the hour off with this one from Don Williams, Turn Out the Light.